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just one step behind you. 66 seemed like the year I was really going somewhere. 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
1: Back up on an old dirt road, next to a swamp full of toads.

playground now. She wants to play with the toys a while. And school's out early, and soon we'll be learning. And the lesson today is how to die. And then the bull.

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Then you people call, say beware doll, you're bound to fall. You thought they were all